0: Young Music, Young People. 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
1: 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I Know You Got Soul.
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Radio Club. Rudimental, These Days. I know you moved on to someone new. 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

I got soul in the music. 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I got soul in the music. Everybody.

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